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1: Ladies and gentlemen, it was a cold-blooded, premeditated murder.

She's such a little DJ, get that quick. My street's been on the freeway, turn that chick to make a little leeway. Beat that nick, but not

0: 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Rock your day. Rock your day.
1: Is this some sort of hip music that I don't understand?

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Cause the top of every mountain is the bottom.

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0: Long time ago, me and my brother Kyle here, we was hitchhiking down a long and lonesome road.
1: All of a sudden, there shined a shiny demon in the middle of the road.
0: And he said,

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The beast was stunned. A whip crack went his rumpet tail, and the beast was done.